0: on course, I guess. 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I've never recorded it on the auto harp, and I've done it with the guitar about a dozen times. But and I do it in F standard, you know. And I'll probably do it in F standard key on the auto harp. And thinking tonight of my blue eyes, I'll have to do it the same place. Yeah. And then I don't know where we'll do Will a Circle Be Unbroken. If everybody sings it, you just, you know, get the key that suits everybody.
1: Maybelle, do you remember the old ending you folks put on that thing?
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1: 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Oh, this really hurts.
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1: What's good time, babe?
2: Could have a whole thing.
1: The thing about it is, I can't let them all come home at one time. It's like Harold Bradley is about his guitars.
2: Yeah.
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2: Right.